0: Stella Lefty, Boston at number 7. All right, we have Tucker Wetmore on now. Here's a clip of his song, Brunette. Never been fishing, never been mudding. Gotta be one that don't remind me. If you there beside me, I need to find me a brunette. When you're touring regularly, it gets a little messy. You're gone a few days. You wear the same clothes sometimes. You know, I think people think that touring life is a little more glamorous than it really is. But when you're doing a tour and you're gone for 5 weeks, are you wearing the same clothes over and over again? Are you getting to go to wash clothes? What's happening?
1: We do laundry as much as we can. Obviously, I brought enough underwear to last me until I can do laundry. But, you know, sometimes you're wearing the same pants. Sometimes, you know, you're wearing the same shirt you just wore last night. But most of the time, we keep it up on the laundry.
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11: Tonight will be cloudy with showers continuing into the evening with a low of 13. Tomorrow we can expect it to be cloudy also with a chance of showers, high of 20. And Tuesday sunshine with a high of 24.
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Thank you so much for listening. Luke Combs closed out his My Kinda Saturday Night Tour in 2026 and then revealed he's bringing it back in 2027. Equally as massive, Arlington, Foxborough, San Diego, Denver, Kansas City, and more. And Luke also has the Almost Made It song of the week. This song did not make the countdown, but it will. It'll probably be a number one. Here is Luke Combs, Rethink Some Things on the Country Top 30.

0: Taylor Swift at number 6, I Knew It, I Knew You, here on the Country Top 30. Okay, let's play What Year Was It?
1: What year, what year, what year, what year was it?
2: What year, what year, what year, what year, what year was it?
0: All these things happened the same year. What year was it? All right, Chicago won Best Picture for the movie version at the Oscars. The final installment of Lord of the Rings was released in theaters, and Tim McGraw had the song Real Good Man. What year was that? Real Good Man, Chicago, the movie, and the Lord of the Rings, the final one. What year you got? All right, think about it. The answer is 2003. And from that year, here is Tim McGraw, Real Good Man, on the Country Top 30.

0: Kane Brown, Woman at number 5 here on the countdown.
1: We got another request now. This is from Buddy in Austin, Texas, listening on Case 100.7. He wants to hear a Jelly Roll. So here's Son of a Sinner. I never

0: Morgan Wallen, Don't We at number four. We have Tucker Wetmore with us right now. Hey, at what age did you decide to go with the single mustache?
1: I don't know. Honestly, probably like 6 years ago, I started growing out. 7 years ago, I started growing out the mustache. But for a long time, I ran this, like the little, what do you call it, Flavor Saver, I guess. the little goatee. I ran that for a little bit, then I realized that the mustache itself just looks better.
2: Good call.
0: If you were to shave it off now, would it just be a big white spot?
1: Oh, probably. I actually AI'd a picture the other night of me without a mustache just to see, and it didn't look right.
0: Well, you didn't like it.
1: It made me uncomfortable.
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1: Thank you for listening back into the countdown. It's now time for the top three songs. We are at number three with Bailey Zimmerman, Chevy Silverado on the Country Top 30. Wow.

Thomas Rhett. It goes like this. By request, here on the countdown, we got to get to the number two song now. It's from Luke Combs. At number two, it's Be By You on the Country Top 30.

0: Luke Combs, Be By You. Your number two song here on the countdown. Okay, let's do it. Here is Tell Me Something Good.
1: It's time for the good news.
2: With Bobby.
3: Tell me something good.
0: Some fireworks were shot and they landed in a garbage can. And then that started a big fire. And then two homes caught on fire. So a guy sees this. His name's Wesley Howard. So he wakes up and immediately runs outside with a garden hose to start spraying water on these fires because they spread through a fence through the homes. And so he jumped up so quickly that he didn't have any clothes on.
4: Oh.
5: Oh.
4: So he did all this in a nude.
0: Mm-hmm.
5: I mean, you don't got time to put clothes on.
6: You do have.
4: No, that's
5: no,
4: fine.
5: You don't.
0: You know what? It's a decision you make right then.
4: Yeah.
0: I'm not going to judge the guy.
4: No.
0: Right. It's not like there were kids around. It's the middle of the night.
4: No. I'm not worried about kids seeing him. I just am like, wow, would I stop to put pants on?
0: I probably would grab a pair of shorts because I keep a pair of shorts near the bed. However, right.
4: He may not have.
0: It's a decision that I've never had to make because there's never been a fire while I've been naked. But he burned his toes.
5: Oh.
6: Luckily.
4: Did he burn anything else?
0: No.
6: He burnt.
0: Following the incident, he's now encouraging others to make sure their fireworks are completely extinguished to help prevent similar fires.
4: Yeah.
0: Good for him. I like it. Dangerous. I like it. That's from Fox News. That's what it's all about.
1: That was Tell Me Something Good.
0: We got a number one song, and we got it coming up just minutes away. If you leave, you will miss it. The number one song is coming up next.
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0: Welcome back, everybody. So this duo sitting pretty at the top for a second week in a row. Here's Ella Langley and Morgan Wallen, your number one song, I Can't Love You Anymore, on the Country Top 30.

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1: Tonight will be cloudy with showers continuing into the evening with a low of 13. Tomorrow we can expect it to be cloudy, also with a chance of showers, high of 20. And Tuesday, sunshine with a high of 24.

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1: Tonight will be cloudy with showers continuing into the evening with a low of 13. Tomorrow we can expect it to be cloudy, also with a chance of showers, high of 20. And Tuesday, sunshine with a high of 24.

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1: Tonight will be cloudy with showers continuing into the evening with a low of 13. Tomorrow we can expect it to be cloudy, also with a chance of showers, high of 20. And Tuesday, sunshine with a high of 24.

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0: 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That's right, we'll be popping up at festivals and events all over town like that one cousin who never RSVPs but always shows up anyways. 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

day, Potts Farm was a place to go. 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Them old

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0: 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We'll just try to keep being amazing. 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
1: Showers, windy, and cooler today. Good morning, I'm Lisa Brandt. Here's what's happening in Oxford County and area. As we inch closer to the start of the new school year, it's an important time to make sure your child's immunizations are up to date. By law, as a parent or guardian, you're required to immunize your child against certain diseases for them to attend school. A medical officer of health, Dr. Alex Summers.
2: Every year we send out reminder letters to students. As part of that, we also have to talk about whether or not we need to suspend kids who aren't up to date or who've not submitted a valid exemption. So about 4 to 5 times a year, we approach one of those pending suspension dates, depending on which school you're in.
1: Dr. Summer says parents are always given ample time to get their kids' immunizations up to date if that's the case. Oxford OPP have charged a 47-year-old Mosley woman with impaired driving and dangerous operation following a crash in Zora Township. Police say the woman was the only person in a vehicle that crashed on 60 Road last Tuesday morning. She's charged with operating a vehicle with a blood alcohol concentration over the legal limit, along with dangerous operation of a motor vehicle. Two people have been charged following a break-and-enter investigation in Simcoe. Norfolk County OPP responded Tuesday afternoon to a report of a break-and-enter at a property on Hillcrest Road. Officers found both people on the property and took them into custody without incident. And the Canadian Anti-Fraud Center says criminals are using their name as part of various scams to try and defraud people out of their money. Officials say they're seeking an increase in reports of fraudsters impersonating the CAFC and contacting victims of fraud by phone, email, or through social media, and claiming to be working with them as part of an ongoing investigation. In sports, the Yankees beat the Blue Jays 8-3, and Toronto is now a game and a half out of the final wildcard spot in the American League. Your CFL finals, BC over Saskatchewan 30-16, Toronto beat Hamilton 39-20, and Edmonton defeated Winnipeg 22-19. In NFL preseason action, it was Tennessee over Seattle 19-16, Buffalo trouncing Cleveland 31-7, and Dallas over Arizona 34-14. I'm Lisa Brandt with the news that keeps you connected to where you live. Tilsonburg's 3-day weather is next.
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0: 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Pinpoint weather.
1: Showers this morning and gusty winds to 50 kilometers an hour, a high of 18. A few showers this evening and a low of 13 overnight. Tomorrow sunny with a high of 25, feeling humid like 30. And for Wednesday sunny and a high of 26 degrees. Today's UV index is 3 or moderate. Tilsonburg's New Country UV report is brought to you by South Coast Awning, leading provider of shade in southwestern Ontario.
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0: Country 107.3. That is Mackenzie Porter's Drinking Songs. It's Bill Porter in for Chris Soares this morning. No relation to Mackenzie. That'd be cool, though, wouldn't it? Anyway, hope you had a great weekend. Chris is off this week, so you are stuck with me for this final week of August. Can you believe it? 24th. Final day is Monday. Labor Day weekend, a week from next weekend, back to school. 2 weeks from tomorrow. We're at that time of year. Yep. Summer is starting to wind down. You look at the forecast as well, and not exactly an amazing forecast to sort of spend our last week celebrating summer, our last week of August, but what can you do? Speaking of summer, later on this morning, we will have our Summer Is for Radio winner. Someone's going to be off to see the Blue Jays, get a brand new barbecue, and $500 in cash as well. So be listening for that just after 8 o'clock. A couple hours from now, we will do the draw and find out who our winner is. In the meantime, lots of great music. We'll have a look at what's happening today to kick off the week with the 48. Tay-Bay, Taylor Swift on the way as well. Josh Stump, here's Johnny Walker, Back to Me. 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

sunshine. 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

Justin Berg's New Country, 107.3, Taylor Swift, I Knew It, I Knew You. It's Bill in for Chris. Wake the Fun Up for your Monday is on. Apparently, now that engines are quieter, many companies, including Volkswagen, BMW, and Ford, are adding fake engine noises to their vehicles. This is interesting, isn't it? I know with electric cars, maybe it's something that's needed. I remember chatting with a buddy who was in a Tesla for the first time. He was sitting in the back, and this is a guy that, you know, doesn't get car sick, never had any issues like that. But after being in the back of a Tesla for like an hour, he said he felt queasy, and it's because, you know, there was no sort of engine prompts, right? To know when you were accelerating, slowing down, that sort of thing. Because they're so quiet. So maybe this is why they're adding fake engine noise to cars. But I remember the first time that I actually bought myself a nice vehicle. I was, I think, in my late 20s. And I remember getting in it, closing the door, turning the key, and thinking, wow, this is so nice. It is so quiet in here. The ride is so smooth. Every bump I go over, I don't hear, you know, a bunch of clanging and rattling and that sort of stuff. And I loved it. You know, I love listening to music while I drive, and that's all I need to hear is the music. I don't think necessarily that I would want a fake engine noise coming out of the speakers inside my car. However, again, if this is like a motion sickness preventative thing, then I totally understand it. If you could, now here's the neat thing, right? Say you're driving some little small compact, you know, hybrid car or whatever. If you could make it sound like any car in the world, or truck, or whatever, what would you make it sound like? That's kind of cool technology right there, you know? You could have this tiny little car, and it could sound like a, you know, a big 5-liter Mustang, or some sort of V8 pickup truck. Why not? What was I drinking? Tay Bay. New Country.

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1: Good morning, I'm John Biggs. Here's your look at some of the things happening around Oxford over the next couple of days. It's everything you need to know. Today, start the morning with some low-impact aerobics, muscular conditioning, and a relaxing stretch at the Tillsonburg Community Center. Morning fitness runs from 9 to 10 and is open to anyone 13 and older. If you're looking for some help with your job search, work. 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Then tomorrow night, you've got your choice of wheels. Indoor roller skating or rollerblading at the community center from 6:30 until 8, followed by non-contact ball hockey at Memorial Arena from 8 to 9 for ages 15 and up. In the Canadian Baseball League, the Guelph Royals visit Brantford to take on the Red Sox Tuesday night. Game time, 7:07 p.m. You can submit and read more events as well as get all the details at oxfordtoday.ca. 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
13: Showers this morning and gusty winds to 50 kilometers an hour, a high of 18. A few showers this evening and a low of 13 overnight. Tomorrow sunny with a high of 25, feeling humid like 30. And for Wednesday, sunny at a high of 26 degrees. Today's UV index is 3 or moderate. 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

Pittsburgh's New Country 107.3 in a bar. That is Matt Lang. It is Bill Porter in for Chris Soares. Wake the fun up for your Monday. And you know, we are still so thankful for your support last week. 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But the biggest thing that we all want to say is thank you. Thank you, thank you, thank you, thank you, thank you. What an amazing outpouring from our community. Although, you know, we really shouldn't have expected any different because this community always steps up when needed. Rethink some things. 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

Scott Kissel, Tilsonburg's New Country 107.3. Another one. It's Wake the Fun Up with Bill in for Chris this morning. And happening once again this evening at the Tilsonburg Community Center, Lions Auditorium. It is Lions Bingo with doors opening at 5:30. Paper sales begin at 6 and the games will get underway starting at 7 o'clock. There is a guaranteed $1,000 weekly jackpot. It's just $23. That's it to play all the games. You can also purchase additional cards if you'd like. That's too much for me. I find it overwhelming, right? To add more cards. Like, you know, following along with the ones you get is definitely enough. But maybe you're an expert at this now and you want to support the Lions and you also want to have some fun tonight. And again, you can do so at the Tilsonburg Community Center Lions Auditorium with doors opening at 5:30. 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
1: Good morning, I'm John Biggs. Time for What's Good in Oxford. A family is turning the memory of two young lives into an opportunity for local kids. The third annual Memorial Ride for Dom and Dustin takes place Saturday. Dominic Short Empey was killed in a hit and run at 14, while the ride also honors Dustin, who died suddenly at 16. 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Christine Empey explains why they decided to bring the ride closer to home.
2: 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So we thought, what better way to do that than go with Gopher Dunes, and Gopher Dunes agreed.
1: It's a pretty special way to keep the memory of two young men moving forward. 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From the newsroom, I'm John Biggs.
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0: 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Pinpoint weather.
10: Showers this morning and gusty winds to 50 kilometers an hour, a high of 18. A few showers this evening and a low of 13 overnight. Tomorrow sunny with a high of 25, feeling humid like 30. And for Wednesday sunny and a high of 26 degrees. Today's

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1: 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That is Horseback. If you could rewind and redo the weekend, would you change anything? It was a busy weekend, wasn't it? Woodstock Fair, Air Show London, tons going on this past weekend. I feel like I overdid it a little bit. I feel like I need a weekend from my weekend, you know? Like when you get back from a really crazy holiday and you need a holiday to recover from your holiday. I'm feeling that way from the weekend. How about you? We get the latest from the OxfordToday.ca newsroom coming up at 7 o'clock to help get you there. 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
1: Cloudy morning with showers and today's high just 18 degrees. Good morning, I'm Lisa Brandt. Here's what's happening in Oxford County and area. A 47-year-old Mosley woman is facing charges following a single vehicle crash in Zora Township. It happened on 60 Road shortly before noon last Tuesday. She was charged with impaired driving and dangerous operation and is due in Woodstock Court September 29th. Norfolk County OPP have charged two people following a break and enter in Simcoe. It happened at a property on Hillcrest Road last Tuesday afternoon. Police say two people got into the building on the property without permission and stole items from inside. Both of them were found on the property and arrested without incident. As we get closer to the start of the new school year, it's time to make sure your child's immunizations are up to date. Medical Officer of Health, Dr. Alex Summers, tells us the health unit's role.
2: As the health unit, we administer the Immunization of School Pupils Act legislation, which means every single year we screen every single student in the Middlesex London region to see if they're up to date for their vaccines. As kids get older, they become eligible for different vaccines.
1: Dr. Summers says 4 or 5 times a year, the health unit double checks to make sure immunizations for all students are up to date and kids can be suspended if they're not. And several premiers across the country showed a united front on the weekend after waking up to find their country in a trade war with the United States. Ontario Premier Doug Ford had been silent for days about the trade talks, but on Saturday afternoon, he applauded Prime Minister Carney's decision to walk away from the trade deal offers, saying President Trump cannot be trusted. In sports. Baseball, the Yankees defeated Toronto 8-3. Toronto's now a game and a half out of the final wild card spot in the American League. Kansas City beat Detroit 11-7. In the CFL, BC defeated Saskatchewan 30-16. Toronto downed Hamilton 39-20, and Edmonton beat Winnipeg 22-19. Preseason NFL scores, Tennessee defeated Seattle 19-16. Buffalo thumped Cleveland 31-7, and it was Dallas over Arizona 34-14. I'm Lisa Brandt with the news that keeps you connected to where you live. Tillsonburg's 3-day weather, next.
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0: 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Pinpoint weather.
1: Showers this morning and gusty winds to 50 kilometers an hour, a high of 18. A few showers this evening and a low of 13 overnight. Tomorrow, sunny with a high of 25, feeling humid like 30. And for Wednesday, sunny at a high of 26 degrees. Today's UV index is 3 or moderate. Tilsonburg's New Country UV Report is brought to you by South Coast Awning, leading provider of shade in southwestern Ontario.
0: Crank it up. Roll down those windows and pretend you're not stuck behind a camper on the highway.

Pittsburgh's new country, 107.3. Chris Young, Kane Brown, that is Famous Friends here on Wake the Fun Up with Bill in for Chris on your Monday. Some friends of mine in Nashville right now. Have you ever been? I've never been. But number one on their list was checking out the Grand Ole Opry, which makes sense, right? Such an iconic spot. And Saturday night they went, and I believe they knew that they were going to see Carrie Underwood, who was there, so that's cool. But I guess Randy Travis also was there and on stage and participated. And yeah, very cool. You want to talk about famous friends. You know, I'm sure it's just a who's who. Like, you never know who's going to be sitting in the audience or who's just going to pop out on stage at the Grand Ole Opry or any place in Nashville, for that matter. Pretty cool. Maybe one day I'll get there. If you've been and you have a recommendation, feel free to hit up the text line. You can let us all know about it. Hands up. Here's Jelly Roll, New Country, 107.3.

Joe Miller. Tilsonburg's New Country 107.3. That is Under the Influence. Your Monday morning, and Bill Porter in for Chris Soares. Wake the Fun Up is on. Summer is for radio. You've heard us talk a ton about this, and coming up in less than an hour, we will find out who our grand prize winner is. We're talking Blue Jays tickets, a new barbecue, and $500 in spending cash. Curious to see when the Jays game is. They've been on a bit of a streak, right? Playing pretty good. I've been watching here and there. New York Yankees series, yeah. Anyway, very cool. The regular season, I think, wraps up in just over a month. Hopefully, they get to play past the regular season, but that, of course, is still to be determined. Anyway, we will determine who our winner is of Summer Is for Radio coming up just after 8 o'clock this morning. In the meantime, hang on for the 48, which you can find anytime at oxfordtoday.ca after Change My Mind. Here's Riley Green, New Country 107.3. You should.

0: 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What's happening around southwestern Ontario? 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
1: Good morning, I'm John Biggs. Here's your look at some of the things happening around Oxford over the next couple of days. It's everything you need to know. Today, start the morning with some low-impact aerobics, muscular conditioning, and a relaxing stretch at the Tilson Burr Community Center. Morning fitness runs from 9 to 10 and is open to anyone 13 and older. If you're looking for some help with your job search, work. 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Then tomorrow night, you've got your choice of wheels. Indoor roller skating or rollerblading at the community center from 6:30 until 8, followed by non-contact ball hockey at Memorial Arena from 8 to 9 for ages 15 and up. In the Canadian Baseball League, the Guelph Royals visit Brantford to take on the Red Sox Tuesday night. Game time, 7:07 p.m. You can submit and read more events as well as get all the details at oxfordtoday.ca. From the newsroom, I'm John Biggs.
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14: Showers this morning and gusty winds to 50 kilometers an hour, a high of 18. A few showers this evening and a low of 13 overnight. Tomorrow sunny with a high of 25, feeling humid like 30. And for Wednesday sunny and a high of 26 degrees. Today's UV index is 3 or moderate. 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

Langley, Tilsonburg's New Country, 107.3, Loving Life Again. Maybe you're not saying the same thing on a Monday morning. Fair enough. Back at it after another weekend. Yep. And the countdown is on as far as summer coming to an end, isn't it? Hey, this is kind of neat. These have been popping up over the course of the summer. Haven't seen one in our area, but you know those little free libraries? Those have been around for a bit, right? You put books in them, maybe they're there to inspire young readers, or maybe, you know, your neighborhood sort of has a bit of a unofficial book club going on. You all put books in there and everybody reads them, and then when you're out walking your dog or whatever, you can chat about it. Well, apparently now, this is a fascinating new spin on this whole thing. There are free Blockbusters popping up, complete with a blue and yellow design. And I guess they're meant to hold physical media to share, you know, like DVDs and Blu-rays and even VHS tapes. Now, I do worry a little bit about theft in this situation. I know, we should be able to do things like this without having to worry about that. But unfortunately, it is 2026, and let's be real with each other. But I think it is kind of a cool idea. You know, people are painting them blue and yellow like the old Blockbusters were, and you could pop by if you see one, and there'll be DVDs and VHS and stuff in there that you can borrow, and you can put yours that you're done with in there, and, you know, everybody gets to experience different things, no waste and no charge, which is kind of neat. I remember as a kid, I used to love going to the library, sort of when I first started making my own musical decisions, you know, with that library card. That was an exciting time when you were a kid. And I remember you could borrow CDs, just like you could borrow books back in the day. I haven't been in a library in a long time, so pardon my ignorance on the topic. I don't know if you can still do this or not. But I loved it. You know, you could borrow a CD for a week. You could listen to it. You could take it back. If you had one of those fancy tape decks that recorded CDs, you could maybe record your favorite songs off the CD. I don't know if you're supposed to do that or not. But a lot of us did it anyway. But yeah, you know what? I love it. I think we need to get more ways of sharing music for young people that doesn't involve them having to, you know, sign their life away with a Spotify account or something like that. Or, you know, go on YouTube where you're bombarded with all these ads and all that sort of stuff. Maybe I'm showing my age this morning. Fair enough. Tyler Hubbard, Park, New Country 107.3. I got a

button. But you're here, and so are we. Wake the fun up with Chris Soares on Tilsonburg's New Country 107.3.

stuff. Brooks and Dunn this morning. Tilsonburg's New Country 107.3. Brooks and Dunn, boot scootin' boogie. Maybe a little line dancing going on in your kitchen on a Monday morning. Great way to start the week. Why not? Bill Porter in for Chris Soares. We've only got a couple of weekends left before back to school. You know, the unofficial end of summertime. Put this one on your calendar for Saturday, Brownsville Community Center. A family fun day between 10 and 2. It is all free. Petting zoo, face painting, inflatables, touch a truck, fire department demos. There'll be food trucks there too, so you can buy some lunch if you'd like. And lots of vendors as well that might have some cool stuff that you're interested in. Again, it's coming up on Saturday. Brownsville Community Center, 10 a.m. to 2 p.m. OxfordToday.ca. Click on community for more details. 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
1: Good morning, I'm John Biggs. Time for What's Good in Oxford. The third annual Memorial Ride for Dom and Dustin is happening Saturday in Tilsonburg, and it's about much more than dirt bikes. The ride remembers Dominic Short Empey, who was killed at 14, and Dustin, who died suddenly at 16. Their family has turned the event into a way to give back. This year, donations will sponsor local kids for Red Rider training at Gopher Dunes, giving them the equipment and instruction they need to learn to ride. Christine Empey said one of the most meaningful parts of the event is seeing the community come together.
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1: 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From the newsroom, I'm John Biggs.
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5: Showers this morning and gusty winds to 50 kilometers an hour, a high of 18. A few showers this evening and a low of 13 overnight. Tomorrow sunny with a high of 25, feeling humid like 30. And for Wednesday sunny and a high of 26 degrees. Today's UV index is 3 or moderate. Tillsonburg's New Country UV report is brought to you by South Coast Awning, leading provider of shade in southwestern Ontario.

103.3 in High Valley. That is not yet as we get closer to 8 o'clock. I'm Bill in for Chris. Wake the fun up. Your Monday. We are all set to announce our winner of Summer Is for Radio. Those Jays tickets, barbecue, and $500 cash. That's coming up just after 8 o'clock. In the meantime, apparently there's going to be more going on high in the sky above us in the coming months. Japan going to launch an unmanned explorer that will stay in Mars's orbit for around 3 years and will attempt to land on Phobos. Now, if you don't know what Phobos is, neither did I, so I Googled it for all of us. Phobos is the larger and closer of Mars's two moons. So Mars has two moons as opposed to Earth, which only has one. And, you know, there's been talks in the past about how the moon could be made of cheese. I wonder if the Phobos Mars moon is made of the stuff that Mars bars are made of. That'd be an amazing discovery, wouldn't it? You could definitely send people to live on Mars's moon. All that caramel and nougat and stuff, that'd be amazing. Anyway, that'll be whirling around in the sky soon. Eli Young Band, Love Ain't, New Country.

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1: Showers, windy, and cooler today. Good morning, I'm Lisa Brandt. Here's what's happening in Oxford County and area. As we inch closer to the start of the new school year, it's an important time to make sure your child's immunizations are up to date. By law, as a parent or guardian, you're required to immunize your child against certain diseases for them to attend school. A medical officer of health, Dr. Alex Summers.
2: Every year we send out reminder letters to students. As part of that, we also have to talk about whether or not we need to suspend kids who aren't up to date or who've not submitted a valid exemption. So about 4 to 5 times a year, we approach one of those pending suspension dates, depending on which school you're in.
1: Dr. Summers says parents are always given ample time to get their kids' immunizations up to date, if that's the case. Oxford OPP have charged a 47-year-old Mosley woman with impaired driving and dangerous operation following a crash in Zora Township. Police say the woman was the only person in a vehicle that crashed on 60 Road last Tuesday morning. She's charged with operating a vehicle with a blood alcohol concentration over the legal limit, along with dangerous operation of a motor vehicle. Two people have been charged following a break-and-enter investigation in Simcoe. Norfolk County OPP responded Tuesday afternoon to a report of a break-and-enter at a property on Hillcrest Road. Officers found both people on the property and took them into custody without incident. And the Canadian Anti-Fraud Center says criminals are using their name as part of various scams to try and defraud people out of their money. Officials say they're seeking an increase in reports of fraudsters impersonating the CAFC and contacting victims of fraud by phone, email, or through social media, and claiming to be working with them as part of an ongoing investigation. In sports, the Yankees beat the Blue Jays 8-3, and Toronto is now a game and a half out of the final wildcard spot in the American League. Your CFL finals, BC over Saskatchewan 30-16, Toronto beat Hamilton 39-20, and Edmonton defeated Winnipeg 22-19. In NFL preseason action, it was Tennessee over Seattle 19-16, Buffalo trouncing Cleveland 31-7, and Dallas over Arizona 34-14. I'm Lisa Brandt with the news that keeps you connected to where you live. Tilsonburg's 3-day weather is next.
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0: 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Pinpoint weather.
1: Showers this morning and gusty winds to 50 kilometers an hour, a high of 18. A few showers this evening and a low of 13 overnight. Tomorrow sunny with a high of 25, feeling humid like 30. And for Wednesday sunny and a high of 26 degrees. Today's UV index is 3 or moderate. Tilsonburg's New Country UV report is brought to you by South Coast Awning, leading provider of shade in southwestern Ontario.
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Rosenberg's New Country, 107.3, down to the Honky Tonk. It's Bill Porter in for Chris Soares this morning. Happy Monday. Hope it was a great weekend. Maybe over the weekend you got in those last-minute entries. Summer is for radio. Lots of locations we want to thank. Wilkinson's Independent Grocer in Delhi, Canadian Tire Simcoe, the ExecuLink Telecom,

Jays in action and a brand new barbecue. Congratulations to our winner. Are you ready? This email is hot off the presses. It was sent out to all of us here at New Country 107.3 saying, do not announce this until after 8 o'clock. Bill, because you're in for Chris, you can take care of this. And congratulations going out to Ryan James O'Sullivan. Ryan James O'Sullivan. Way to go. Massive, massive prize package. What a cool name, too. Ryan James. You could go by just Ryan James. You could be like the next big country star. That's a very country name. Ryan James O'Sullivan, our winner. Summer is for radio. Four tickets to the Blue Jays, brand new barbecue, and $500 in spending cash. If you know Ryan, make sure to give him a big congratulations this morning. What a great way to start your Monday with all that free stuff to enjoy the rest of summertime with. Chevy Silverado, Bailey Zimmerman, New Country 107.3.

Regling, Tilsonburg's New Country, 107.3 Love, Hate Love for your Monday. Wake the Fun Up is on, and it's Bill Porter in for Chris Soares this morning. What do you think about this? Scientists are using lettuce to make plant-based meat taste more realistic. Lettuce. This is really interesting to me. It seems like about as far on the opposite end of the scale as you could get from meat, right? You got lettuce on one side, you got meat on the other. And apparently lettuce is making plant-based meat taste more realistic. Like if you gave me a piece of lettuce and said, here, this is going to taste like a chicken wing. Even if it did, I don't think I'd be able to wrap my head around it. All right? That's just, it's just too strange. Lettuce has been around for too long as just lettuce. But now, I don't know how this all works. I mean, I get how they do it with tofu, right? Because I don't think anybody really ate tofu until tofu started being used for like non-meat alternatives. But lettuce, it tastes more like meat. I don't know. Not at this party. Good call, Dasha. Tilsonburg's New Country, 107.3.

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1: Good morning, I'm John Biggs. Here's your look at some of the things happening around Oxford over the next couple of days. It's everything you need to know. Today, start the morning with some low-impact aerobics, muscular conditioning, and a relaxing stretch at the Tilson Burr Community Center. Morning fitness runs from 9 to 10 and is open to anyone 13 and older. If you're looking for some help with your job search, work. 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With its monthly film for adults, the movie starts at 1. 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Then tomorrow night, you've got your choice of wheels. Indoor roller skating or rollerblading at the community center from 6:30 until 8, followed by non-contact ball hockey at Memorial Arena from 8 to 9 for ages 15 and up. In the Canadian Baseball League, the Guelph Royals visit Brantford to take on the Red Sox Tuesday night. Game time, 7:07 p.m. You can submit and read more events as well as get all the details at oxfordtoday.ca. 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
9: Showers this morning and gusty winds to 50 kilometers an hour, a high of 18. A few showers this evening and a low of 13 overnight. Tomorrow sunny with a high of 25, feeling humid like 30. And for Wednesday sunny at a high of 26 degrees. Today's UV index is 3 or moderate. 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

Dallas Smith, Alexander Kay, Tilsonburg's New Country, 107.3. That's How Do You Miss Me? It's Bill Porter in for Chris Soares this morning. Wake the fun up for your Monday. If you know someone, or maybe you yourself own a food truck, the town of Tilsonburg is looking for you. That's right. The town looking for additional food trucks and vendors to take part in its Summer Send-Off Spectacular, which is coming up in just a couple of Sundays from now, September the 6th at Memorial Park. So I guess you don't necessarily need to have a food truck. If, you know, you have the proper paperwork and stuff to just be a food vendor, maybe you've got a trailer or just some sort of fancy setup, that probably works too. We've got more details at our website. You can head to oxfordtoday.ca and check out the Oxford Top 3. Click on More from the Oxford Top 3, as this was something that the newsroom brought us last week. But, you know, just bringing it to your attention again in case you missed it. And in case you know somebody that may want to take part in this, may want to help out in this, sounds like a really fun event coming up a couple of Sundays from now. Cowgirl, you're Shaboozy. Tilsonburg's New Country, 107.3. Happy Monday. Girl, shake it.

country favorite from Eddie Rabbit, Tilsonburg's New Country 107.3. That's Driving My Life Away. It's Bill Porter. Good morning. Congratulations once again going out to our big Summer Is for Radio winner, Ryan James O'Sullivan. Yes, Ryan picking up 4 tickets to head to a Blue Jays game before the end of the season. $500 in spending cash and a brand new barbecue. Ryan James O'Sullivan. And thank you if you took the time to head to the 5 various locations in our listening area to fill out that digital ballot and get yourself in there. Met a lot of great people this summer, and so did the businesses and organizations that participated as well. And Ryan James O'Sullivan is our grand prize winner. That's awesome. Curious to find out what Ryan is going to spend the $500 in cash on. Maybe a few beers at the Jays game. They're not cheap. Here's Kenny Chesney, New Country.

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1: Good morning, I'm John Biggs. Time for What's Good in Oxford. A family is turning the memory of two young lives into an opportunity for local kids. The third annual Memorial Ride for Dom and Dustin takes place Saturday. Dominic Short Empey was killed in a hit and run at 14, while the ride also honors Dustin, who died suddenly at 16. The family started the event to help other children dealing with loss. Now, donations will help local youth take Red Rider training at Gopher Dunes. 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
2: 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They both love to ride dirt bikes and do all things mechanical. So we thought, what better way to do that than go with Gopher Dunes, and Gopher Dunes agreed.
1: It's a pretty special way to keep the memory of two young men moving forward. For the full story, visit oxfordtoday.ca. From the newsroom, I'm John Biggs.
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Taylor Joe Miller, Tilsonburg's New Country, 107.3. I would be over me too. Hopefully you are not over Monday already. It's always tough getting back at it on a Monday after the weekend, isn't it? Unless you're on summer holidays this week, good on you. I'm Bill Porter in for Chris Soares. 90 minutes of commercial-free music. 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

0: 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Congratulations again to Ryan James O'Sullivan, the winner of our Summer Is for Radio prize pack. Jay's tickets to barbecue and cash. Way to go, Ryan. 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
1: Looking at showers today and chance of showers tonight. A high of just 18. Feeling a bit chilly this morning, isn't it? Tomorrow, though, sunshine and up to 24 degrees. Even better on Wednesday, sunshine and 26. And we go back to a slight chance of showers, otherwise a mix of sun and cloud on Thursday and a high of 24. 9 o'clock, workday kickoff is on. 90 minutes of commercial-free music continues with Stephen Lee Olsen.

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and Bird's New Country, 107.3 Water Under the Bridge. That is Sam Hunt. It's Bill in for Chris. And last week, we told you about how a new long-term care home means more options for local health care. 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Good time goes. 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

Tebay, Tilsonburg's New Country 107.3 happened on a Saturday night. Remember when those were just simply Monday morning stories, things that happened on a Saturday night? Yeah, not anymore, right? Now there's probably some reels or TikToks or Instagram stories, and everybody knows whether it was a positive or negative experience. Zach Topp, South of Sanity, New Country 107.3.

Lindsay L., New Country, 107.3. It's Bill in for Chris, making way for Dave Devine. New Country Work coming up. It's your 9 o'clock workday kickoff. Continues 90 minutes of commercial-free music. Here's Riley Green's Worst Way. 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I'll talk

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New country at work. It's Day Divine. I can't believe we're almost in September, just a few days away from September 1st and a month away from October 1st. Isn't that scary? That's the date for Dan and Chase show in Toronto at RBC Amphitheater. Here they are with their brand new song called Say So. New country at work.

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6: Showers up to 15 millimeters could fall. Gusting winds. Today's high is 18. A few showers tonight, dropping down to about 13. Sunshine at 25 tomorrow, 30 with the humidity.

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State Divine Health officials are reminding parents to make sure their kids' vaccines are all up to date ahead of the new school year. Unvaccinated students can face suspension. 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

0: Missouri 107.3 Community Cruiser is coming to crash your perfectly planned day. That's right, we'll be popping up at festivals and events all over town like that one cousin who never RSVPs but always shows up anyways. We're rolling in, blasting the tunes, and sometimes broadcasting live because subtlety is overrated. 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

New country at work at State Divine. 2 out of 5 pet owners say they do this for their pet before they leave for work, and we thank them for it. I'll tell you what the answer is in about 15 minutes or so. Right now, it's a new song from Luke Combs called Rethink Some Things. New country at work.

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1: New country at work. 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So on that note, good dog. Good doggy. Zach Top, I never lie. 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
0: 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Pinpoint weather.
4: Showers up to 15 millimeters could fall. Gusting winds. Today's high is 18. A few showers tonight, dropping down to about 13. Sunshine at 25 tomorrow, 30 with the humidity.

country. At work, it's day divide, so purple Oreos are a thing. 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I haven't. Apparently, they taste like brown sugar pancakes. They were inspired by the Korean group BTS for their 13th anniversary. 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

0: 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Ugh, the burden of being this cool is exhausting. 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

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It's Dave Devine. The Women's Employment Resource Center is going to be on hand at the Tillsonburg Library till 1 o'clock this afternoon, delivering creative, innovative, and needs-based support to those who do need it. 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

Damn country at work. It's Dave Devine. So Drake is a big fan of Ella Langley. He praised her on social media a couple weeks back, and then he showed up at her show this past Saturday in Arkansas. People are wondering, is there a collaboration coming between Ella Langley and Drake? It's possible. It's Ella now, Love and Life Again. New country at work. See?

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country and work, it stayed fine. So 2 out of 5 of us admit that we've lied to a friend to get out of having to help them do this. Now, I've never needed to lie. 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Why?

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1: Good afternoon. Cloudy with showers expected and a high of 18. Here's what's happening in Oxford County and area. Tillsonburg's 2026 municipal election field is set, with two candidates running for mayor and 12 seeking six council seats. Deb Galvezi and Kelly Spencer are running for mayor. Voting will take place online or by telephone from October 13th to 26th. A list of candidates can be found at oxfordtoday.ca. A 47-year-old Mossley woman is facing impaired driving and dangerous operation charges following a single vehicle crash in Zora Township. Oxford OPP responded to the collision on 60 Road shortly before noon on Tuesday. She was released from custody and is due in Woodstock Court September 29th. Sticking with police, Norfolk County OPP are asking for help identifying two suspects following a scooter theft in Simcoe. Police say an unattended black GoTrax electric scooter was stolen from Kent Street South early Wednesday morning. Anyone with information should contact police. And a local family is turning the memory of two young lives into an opportunity for local kids. The third annual memorial ride for Dom and Dustin is this Saturday. Dominic Short MP was killed in a hit and run at 14, while the ride also honors Dustin, who died suddenly at 16. Dominic's mother, Christine MP, explains where this year's donations are going and why the family chose that program.
2: The Next Gen Riders program is a program that's going to run out of Gopher Dunes, and it's what's called the Red Riders program, and they teach youth to ride dirt bikes, so they'll supply the gear and the dirt bike for them, and they'll get a couple hour session to learn to ride, and then they'll be able to go on the track as well.
1: The memorial ride starts this Saturday at 11 a.m. from Tim Hortons and Wendy's on Simcoe Street in Tillsonburg. In sports, over the weekend in Major League Baseball, the New York Yankees beat the Toronto Blue Jays 8-3. With that loss, the Jays are now sitting a game and a half back of the final American League wildcard spot. In the CFL, BC beat Saskatchewan 30-16, Toronto topped Hamilton 39-20, and Edmonton edged Winnipeg 22-19. I'm Jeremy Hall with the news that keeps you connected to where you live. Tillsonburg's three-day weather is next.
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1: A cloudy afternoon with showers expected and a high of 18. Showers ending this evening, then cloudy with a 30% chance of showers. The low will be 13. Tomorrow, sunny with a high of 25. And Wednesday, sunny again, high of 26.
0: We don't need to try to sound cool in the summer. 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

New country at work, it's day divine. 2 out of 5 of us admit to lying to a friend to get out of helping them do this. 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It's Morgan Wallen. 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
8: Showers up to 15 millimeters could fall. Gusting winds. Today's high is 18. A few showers tonight, dropping down to about 13. Sunshine at 25 tomorrow, 30 with the humidity.

Kingston's New Country 98.9. It's State Divine. What a night Saturday was. Thousands of people showed up for the rebroadcast of the Hips final show on the big screen at Springer Market Square. I mean, there were some people in tears. But what a night that was, right? A night to remember for sure. Josh Ross, New Country 98.9.

0: we just play that song before the other country station? Again? Yeah, that's our bad. We'll just try to keep being amazing. 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

same country at work. It's day Divine Taylor Swift decided to cut her hair short, and the world went bananas. That's right. People were upset and going to social media to express their concern over her. Like, she just got her hair cut, man. Calm down. It'll grow back. It's Taylor Swift, new country at work.

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New country at work. It's Dave Devine. In North America, there are 45,000 accidents every year related to this. Seems like a strange thing to hurt yourself on. I'll tell you the answer in about 15 minutes or so. Shaboozy now. New country at work. Girl.

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country at work. It's State of Mind. Every single year, there are about 45,000 accidents related to this. It seems like a strange thing to hurt yourself on. The answer is a bathroom toilet. I'm assuming they're grouping all accidents, including accidentally dropping something into it, like your phone or toothbrush. Because that would be an accident too, right? Luke Combs, New Country at Work. 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
1: Showers, up to 15 millimeters could fall. Gusting winds, today's high is 18. Few showers tonight, dropping down to about 13. Sunshine at 25 tomorrow, 30 with the humidex.

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1: New country at work. It's Day Divine. Carnivals are always offering up some sort of weird food, right? This year at the T&E, and get yourself a Kraft Dinner Smoothie. Heard me correctly. A Kraft Dinner Smoothie. And you know, as much as I love me some KD, I'm going to take a hard pass on this one. It's Dallas Smith, New Country.

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It's Dave Devine. Health officials are reminding parents to make sure your kids' vaccines are all up to date for the new school year. 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

Country Afternoons. Big congratulations to Ryan James O'Sullivan, the winner of the Barbecue Blue Jays tickets and $500 with Summer Is for Radio. Way to go, Ryan. Enjoy. Here's Justin Moore. Time's ticking. New Country Afternoons.

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0: 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Pinpoint weather.
5: A cloudy afternoon with showers expected and a high of 18. Showers ending this evening, then cloudy with a 30% chance of showers. The low will be 13. Tomorrow, sunny with a high of 25. And Wednesday, sunny again, high of 26.

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New Country Afternoons. Dan and Shay released their new album, Young, this past Friday. They play RBC Amphitheater in Toronto, October the 1st. This is Say So, New Country Afternoons.

here. I don't like to judge, but it's because your Office playlist is, frankly, it's tragic. Here we go. 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

0: 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You've unlocked the ability to hear new music first by doing absolutely nothing except listening to us. 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
0: 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Pinpoint Weather.
10: A cloudy afternoon with showers expected and a high of 18. Showers ending this evening, then cloudy with a 30% chance of showers. The low will be 13. Tomorrow, sunny with a high of 25. And Wednesday, sunny again, high of 26.

Country 107.3. Luke Combs rethinks some things. This is usually the time we do Trinette's Trivia. We're still going to do it, but it'll be a little bit different this time. This is to test whether you're really listening or not. Because last week I was talking about a new pet that we have in our house. Can you guess what the pet is? Or maybe you happen to be listening. If you think you know the answer, text in to 866-85-BOOTS. I want to see how much you are really listening. What pet did we bring home? 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

few country afternoons. Country throwback from Clint Black, A Good Run of Bad Luck. If you love country vinyl, well, a limited 7-inch vinyl release of Zach Top's new songs, Good Girls and Cowgirls and Other Side of Hurtin', that just came out this past Friday. Well, that vinyl will be out September 25th. Here's South of Sanity, New Country Afternoons. Play.

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1: 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Trinette's trivia a little bit different today. I quizzed you on whether you were closely listening or not, because recently I was talking about a new pet that we brought home for our 11-year-old daughter. And Dan knew specifically that it was, in fact, two pets that we brought home. I was talking about our new guinea pigs, Pickle and Peanut. A friend of ours was recently fostering them, and we decided we're going to give them their forever home. Dan, thanks for listening. If you knew the answer, great. We'll play again tomorrow on New Country 107.3.

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Summer is for radio. Big winner. Congratulations to Ryan James O'Sullivan, winner of the barbecue, Blue Jays tickets, and $500 cash. Thanks to everyone who entered. Ryan James O'Sullivan, winner of Summer is for Radio. 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
1: Cloud and a chance of showers this evening. Good afternoon. I'm John Biggs. Your pinpoint weather details are coming up. Here's what's happening in Oxford County and area. Tillsonburg's 2026 municipal election field is set, with two candidates running for mayor and 12 seeking six council seats. Deb Gilvasi and Kelly Spencer are running for mayor. The full list of candidates can be found at oxfordtoday.ca. Voting will take place online or by telephone from October 13th to October 26th. Tillsonburg Fire and Rescue Services responded to a residential fire early this morning near Broadway and Concession Street East. Crews were called around 6:50 after reports of smoke and flames coming from the upper level of the home. The fire was quickly brought under control, and firefighters remained on scene dealing with hot spots. One firefighter suffered a minor injury and was taken to hospital for assessment. There were no civilian injuries. Fire officials say the fire is not considered suspicious. Norfolk County OPP are asking for help identifying two suspects following a scooter theft in Simcoe. Police say an unattended black GoTrax electric scooter was stolen from Kent Street South early Wednesday morning. Anyone with information should contact police. Full story at oxfordtoday.ca. A local family is turning the memory of two young lives into an opportunity for local kids. The third annual memorial ride for Dom and Dustin is Saturday. Dominic Short MP was killed in a hit and run at 14, while the ride also honors Dustin, who died suddenly at 16. This year's donations will help local youth take Red Rider training at Gopher Dunes. Dominic's mother, Christine MP, explains why the family chose that program.
2: The Next Gen Riders program is a program that's going to run out of Gopher Dunes, and it's what's called the Red Riders program, and they teach youth to ride dirt bikes, so they'll supply the gear and the dirt bike for them, and they'll get a couple hour session to learn to ride, and then they'll be able to go on the track as well.
1: The ride starts this Saturday at 11 from the Tim Hortons and Wendy's on Simcoe Street in Tillsonburg. In sports, Toronto Blue Jays have the day off, and then it's time to get back to work. The Jays have 30 games left, and despite Sunday's loss ending their 7-series winning streak, Toronto has gone 16-10 over the last 4 weeks to move back into the playoff picture. The Jays could potentially get into the American League playoffs with as few as 82 wins. That would mean going 18-12 over their final 30 games. And all of those remaining games are against teams currently below 500. So suddenly, October doesn't seem so far away. The Ottawa Redblacks have hired longtime CFL executive Jim Popp as a senior football advisor. The move comes a day after the 0-10 club fired vice president of football operations Sean Burke, and less than a week after team president Adrian Ciara stepped down. Popp has 28 seasons of CFL experience as a coach and front office executive, and has been part of 5 Grey Cup winning teams. He most recently served as GM of the Toronto Argonauts. No subscriptions, no nonsense. 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
0: 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Pinpoint weather.
1: Showers should end this evening. We'll have cloud and a chance of showers afterward with a low of 13. Tomorrow, sunshine, a high 24, Humidex of 29. Tuesday night, clear with a low of 12. And then Wednesday, more sunshine and a high of 25.
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0: 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Pinpoint weather.
8: Showers ending this evening, then a chance of showers to follow with a low of 13. Tomorrow, cloudy, high of 24, humidex of 29. Tuesday night, skies clearing in the evening with a low of 11. Then on Wednesday, back to cloud once again with a high of 25.

afternoon's Keith Urban, Straight Line. He's been a little emotional on stage as of late, which is understandable. He's been going through some things. New music now for Morgan Wallen. Been by now. 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

New Country Afternoons, Lainey Wilson set to guest star as a character named Jessie in an episode of Leanne Season 2 on Netflix this week. Here she is with John Mayer, Phone Keys Wallet, New Country Afternoons.

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2: Cloud and a chance of showers this evening. Good afternoon. I'm John Biggs. Your pinpoint weather details are coming up. Here's what's happening in Oxford County and area. Tillsonburg's 2026 municipal election field is set, with two candidates running for mayor and 12 seeking six council seats. Deb Gilvasi and Kelly Spencer are running for mayor. The full list of candidates can be found at oxfordtoday.ca. Voting will take place online or by telephone from October 13th to October 26th. A local family is turning the memory of two young lives into an opportunity for local kids. The third annual memorial ride for Dom and Dustin is this Saturday. Dominic Short Empey was killed in a hit and run at 14, while the ride also honors Dustin, who died suddenly at 16. This year's donations will help local youth take Red Rider training at Gopher Dunes. Dominic's mother, Christine Empey, explains why the family chose that program.
3: The Next Gen Riders program is a program that's going to run out of Gopher Dunes, and it's what's called the Red Riders program, and they teach youth to ride dirt bikes, so they'll supply the gear and the dirt bike for them, and they'll get a couple-hour session to learn to ride, and then they'll be able to go on the track as well.
2: The ride starts Saturday at 11 from Tim Hortons and Wendy's on Simcoe Street in Tillsonburg. Norfolk County OPP are asking for help identifying two suspects following a scooter theft in Simcoe. Police say an unattended black GoTrax electric scooter was stolen from Kent Street South early Wednesday morning. Anyone with information should contact police. Full story at oxfordtoday.ca. Tillsonburg Fire and Rescue Services responded to a residential fire early Monday morning near Broadway and Concession Street East. Crews were called around 6:50 after reports of smoke and flames coming from the upper level of the home. The fire was quickly brought under control, and firefighters remained on scene dealing with hot spots. One firefighter suffered minor injury and was taken to hospital for assessment. There were no civilian injuries, and fire officials say the fire is not considered suspicious. Full details at oxfordtoday.ca. In sports, the Ottawa Redblacks have hired longtime CFL executive Jim Popp as their senior football advisor. The move comes a day after the 0-10 club fired vice president of football operations Sean Burke, and less than a week after team president Adrian Ciara stepped down. Popp has 28 seasons of CFL experience as a coach and front office executive, and has been part of five Grey Cup winning teams. He most recently served as GM of the Toronto Argonauts. Toronto Blue Jays have the day off today, and then it's time to get back to work tomorrow. The Jays have 30 games left in total and 1.5 games out of a wild card spot. Despite Sunday's loss, ending their 7-series winning streak, Toronto has gone 16-10 over the last 4 weeks to move back into the playoff picture. The Jays could potentially get into the American League playoffs with as few as 82 wins. That would mean going 18-12 over their final 30 games. And all of those remaining games are against teams currently below 500, so suddenly October doesn't seem so impossible. No subscriptions, no nonsense. 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
1: 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Pinpoint weather.
2: Showers ending this evening, then a chance of showers to follow with a low of 13. Tomorrow, cloudy, high of 24, humidex of 29. Tuesday night, skies clearing in the evening with a low of 11. Then on Wednesday, back to cloud once again with a high of 25.
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8: Showers ending this evening, then a chance of showers to follow with a low of 13. Tomorrow, cloudy, high of 24, humidex of 29. Tuesday night, skies clearing in the evening with a low of 11. Then on Wednesday, back to cloud once again with a high of 25.

Country Afternoons, Ella Langley, Loving Life Again. People noting that Drake was recently spotted at one of her concerts in Arkansas. Collab, perhaps? George Burge, Luke Bryan, Ride, Ride, Ride, New Country Afternoons.

Country Afternoons. Kenny Chesney getting set to release his next album called Silver Sands Marina. It'll be out September 25th. Here he is with Carry On, New Country Afternoons.

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You catch Free Afternoons, Dallas Smith, Good Time Goes. I'm Trinette. Let's go to the X. Dallas Smith will be on the CNE stage coming up on August the 31st. TheX.com for all the info. Taylor Swift, I Knew It, I Knew You. New Country Afternoons.

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1: Cloud and a chance of showers this evening. Good afternoon. I'm John Biggs. Your pinpoint weather details are coming up. Here's what's happening in Oxford County and area. Tillsonburg's 2026 municipal election field is set, with two candidates running for mayor and 12 seeking six council seats. Deb Gilvasi and Kelly Spencer are running for mayor. The full list of candidates can be found at OxfordToday.ca. Voting will take place online or by telephone from October 13th to October 26th. Tillsonburg Fire and Rescue Services responded to a residential fire early this morning near Broadway and Concession Street East. Crews were called around 6:50 after reports of smoke and flames coming from the upper level of the home. The fire was quickly brought under control, and firefighters remained on scene dealing with hotspots. One firefighter suffered a minor injury and was taken to hospital for assessment. There were no civilian injuries. Fire officials say the fire is not considered suspicious. Norfolk County OPP are asking for help identifying two suspects following a scooter theft in Simcoe. Police say an unattended black GoTrax electric scooter was stolen from Kent Street South early Wednesday morning. Anyone with information should contact police. Full story at OxfordToday.ca. A local family is turning the memory of two young lives into an opportunity for local kids. The third annual memorial ride for Dom and Dustin is Saturday. Dominic Short MP was killed in a hit and run at 14, while the ride also honors Dustin, who died suddenly at 16. This year's donations will help local youth take Red Rider training at Gopher Dunes. Dominic's mother, Christine MP, explains why the family chose that program.
2: The Next Gen Riders program is a program that's going to run out of Gopher Dunes, and it's what's called the Red Riders program, and they teach youth to ride dirt bikes, so they'll supply the gear and the dirt bike for them, and they'll get a couple hour session to learn to ride, and then they'll be able to go on the track as well.
1: The ride starts this Saturday at 11 from the Tim Hortons and Wendy's on Simcoe Street in Tillsonburg. In sports, Toronto Blue Jays have the day off, and then it's time to get back to work. The Jays have 30 games left, and despite Sunday's loss ending their 7-series winning streak, Toronto has gone 16-10 over the last 4 weeks to move back into the playoff picture. The Jays could potentially get into the American League playoffs with as few as 82 wins. That would mean going 18-12 over their final 30 games. And all of those remaining games are against teams currently below 500. So suddenly, October doesn't seem so far away. The Ottawa Redblacks have hired longtime CFL executive Jim Popp as a senior football advisor. The move comes a day after the 0-10 club fired Vice President of Football Operations Sean Burke, and less than a week after Team President Adrian Ciara stepped down. Popp has 28 seasons of CFL experience as a coach and front office executive, and has been part of 5 Grey Cup winning teams. He most recently served as GM of the Toronto Argonauts. No subscriptions, no nonsense. 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
0: 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Pinpoint weather.
1: Showers ending this evening, then a chance of showers to follow with a low of 13. Tomorrow, cloudy, high of 24, humidex of 29. Tuesday night, skies clearing in the evening with a low of 11. Then on Wednesday, back to cloud once again with a high of 25.
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4: Showers ending this evening, then a chance of showers to follow with a low of 13. Tomorrow, cloudy, high of 24, humidex of 29. Tuesday night, skies clearing in the evening with a low of 11. Then on Wednesday, back to cloud once again with a high of 25.

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Tomorrow night, Guelph Royals visiting Brantford to take on the Red Sox. 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

New Country Afternoons. Tucker Webmore recently released a 6-song Sunburn mixtape and celebrated a number one party for his song Brunette. Here he is with Who Told You That? New Country Afternoons.

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Wetzel, Ella Langley's Jaded, New Country 107.3.

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three afternoons with the newest from Washboard Union. That one's called Whiskey Wings. I'm going to fly out of here now. I'm Trinette. Have a great evening. I'll talk to you again tomorrow on New Country Afternoons.

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1: Showers ending this evening, then a chance of showers to follow with a low of 13. Tomorrow, cloudy, high of 24, humidex of 29. Tuesday night, skies clearing in the evening with a low of 11. Then on Wednesday, back to cloud once again with a high of 25.

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meat dodging wasps and melting in the sun. 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

0: guess what? Texting is cheaper than therapy and twice as fun. We're always watching the text line.
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